down to Huntington Beach one week for the annual Surfers Convention meet. He was hanging five and walking the nose, and when the meet was over, the trophy

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Tell me this is just a dream.

You called it serendipity. 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Do you want to be left out or circled in? I know we'll go down. Hide your secrets in the sand, and I will never understand how this became.

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Sveriges sydligaste radiokanal, Radio Trelleborg.

is filled with hate. Heavens above, he's on a street called love. When will they ever learn?

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Soft breezes blow from fragrant meadows and stir the darkness

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Radio for you. Radio for you.

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My mind's made up. So long.

0: 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Baby, baby, what is the matter with you?
1: One never knows, do one?
0: You got the world in a jar.
1: Yeah, but where's the stopper?
0: And you've got nothing to do.
1: You hear that, Mess? She's always laying it on me.

0: walk nohow.
1: I went to a fortune teller and had my fortune told.
0: What'd she say?
1: She said you didn't love me, all you want.